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1: Monday. The week stretches out before you. Vast, unwritten, full of things you didn't plan for. Every wrong turn, every unexpected moment, every stumble in the dark that somehow led you here. Your radio friend is ready.

This is the greatest and best song in the world. 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Long time ago, me and my brother Kyle here, we was hitchhiking down a long and lonesome road. 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